And listen to my second mind. Lord, I wouldn't been sitting here wringing my hand and crying. I wouldn't been sitting here wringing my hand and crying. I wouldn't been

Been around, United takes his time. About to check outside the game. You know what I'm talking about. Just let me know if you wanna go to that whole mile on the range. They got a lot of nice girls.

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And we want to thank all you English speakers around the world for tuning in to our station.

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1: And here it is, Alan Freed's Rock and Roll Party.

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Morcegão FM. I'm black at the mall, but he's burning with the fever.

I wonder where you are tonight. You're probably on a rampage somewhere. You have been known to take delight in

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While the devil sells the beast with wrath, because he knows the time is short. Leaven will have understanding, reckon the number of the beast. What it is, a human number, its number is 666. Oi!

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It was black, it was no use holding back, cause I just had to see what someone watching me. 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What are this, are you, or just some kind of hell? 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They don't fell off the mission. 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In the night, the fires are burning bright, the ritual has begun, Satan's work is done.

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Can this deal be real or just a crazy dream? But I feel drawn towards the dancing horse. Sing to Miss

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2: 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Ah, tô ligado. Uh-huh. Entendi.
3: So, Robin, how you feeling?
4: I'm all right. How you doing, Steve-o?
3: I'm feeling pretty good. Listen, this is really fast. Do you think you can handle it? I mean, I can, you know, maybe we can bring the tempo down.
4: No, I don't want to bring it down. I want to do it the way it is. But the only problem is how much money you got.
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3: Alô, quem fala?
4: Hey there, baby. This here's the king. Hell, I'm a little busy right now, but why don't y'all leave a message and maybe later we can go get a cheeseburger and pick out a Cadillac. Thank you. Thank you very much.
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wild thing, I think I love you. 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So come on, hold me tight.